The David C. Daniels Nature Center is open for the season. Visitors can explore nature exhibits and engage with docents on Saturdays and Sundays from noon until 5 p.m. During spring and summer, the Nature Center is located on the edge of Alpine Pond at Skyline Ridge Open Space Preserve. 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

On your source for sound, KFJC, that was Journey Ahead from a collaboration between Bill Brennan and Andy McNeil called Dreaming in Gamelan. Before that, we had Hellhound, the sonic collaboration of Life Partners, Cadmar Fitzhugh and Nyla Hunter, and the song Venus in Libra from their debut LP Here in the Valley, which was released at the end of April. And we started off with

0: Hello, my name is Monika Pich. I would like to present a mix of my field recordings captured between December 2025 and January 2026 in Morocco. You'll hear soundscapes from different locations, where the characteristic sounds of the culture create multiple layers of meaning and association. The recordings move between noise and silence, spirituality and everyday life. The mix includes fragments of music by artists such as Sheikh Khalid, El Husseini Amrakshi, Anas Ensala, Tislitin Omzar, Mahmet Ginia. 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

0: This is KFJC. We just heard ABBC. Side B, actually. The Wrestler's Mask and Le Savant se dessous dans le rigole. Yeah, I was enjoying that, so I let that play. Next 20 minutes, and KFJC broadcasts 24 hours a day on an assigned carrier frequency of 89.7 MHz, channel 209. 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This is KFJC Los Altos Hills. 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

on KFJC Half Japanese, Song of Joy. Before that, we heard from Andrew Baranka and Dave Eastlick, Radio. I am Victoria West. 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

0: Persian. Have you subbed?
1: It's KFJC. That was Sam or Son. No, sorry, I'm tripping. That was Saint Abdullah and Jason Nazari. And that was something from Wiretaps for Oral. That was the name of the album. 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This is Waith. It's 8:20 a.m. And next is something from San Kazakh Gaskar. And this one's called Pesero Spirit. And it's from the album This Slog on 89.7.

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This is Waith, and it's 9:20 a.m. It's about to be 9:21 a.m. I've been with you since 6 a.m., taking you up until 10. At 10 a.m., Sally Gooden is going to be taking over, and then she'll be with you from 10 to 2, so stay tuned for that. I'm going to leave us off with something from Meredith Bates here up next, and that's on KFJC.

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That was Bill Staines, Texas singer-songwriter. A live album, a concert in Minneapolis, I think it said, and he's got a fella playing guitar with him. I have to look at the name. I'm not familiar with this guy. Guy Van Duzer played guitar, and Bill Staines plays guitar and sings. Nice songwriter. Nancy Griffith does a lot of his songs. Anyway, Bill Staines, that was called Railroad Blues, and the album itself is called Bridges. Before that, Buell Casey and the track Wagoner's Lad. This is from the anthology of American folk music from Smithsonian Folkways that I was talking about earlier. It has 6 CDs in it. I'm going to slowly get through them all. The Harry Smith anthology, also known as, that was Buell Casey. Before that was Mark Colley, the track She's Never Coming Back, and it's from his album called Born and Raised in Black and White. Yeah, that was cute. She's Never Coming Back, like Wax Records and drive-in movies and all these things that are gone. She's gone too. Started off that set with Vassar Clements, the track Flame of Love. That was Jim and Jesse doing the vocals on that. And most of this album is called Grass Roots or Roots. How do you pronounce that anyway? I always say root. R-O-U-T-E-S, Grassroots. Vassar Clements, most of the songs on it are instrumentals, a lot of them that he wrote himself, but there's a few vocals, and that was one, Flame of Love with Jim and Jesse. All right, where are we now? So we're having a record swap. This is something like a once a year irregular thing that happens here. This one is happening on Sunday, June 28th, 9 a.m. to 3 p.m. It's here on the Foothill College campus in the dining hall. And free parking. There will be vinyl, compact discs, posters, cassettes, merchandise, and probably a whole bunch of KFJC DJs will show up too. $5 donation to get in, which goes directly to KFJC. All ages, bring your friends, bring your family. And that is, again, Sunday, June 28th from 9 a.m. to 3 p.m., the KFJC record swap. So, yeah, that should be cool. And, okay, more music. Here's the Stanley Brothers on KFJC.

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tumbling down the subway steps, mumbling to myself. If life's a 12-step program, I just bounced off number 12. I landed in the gutter. Some kind people brought me here. They said, do you want salvation? I said, I'd rather have a beer. Walking down the drunken sidewalk, I can see her pretty face. I must get back to grace. A train without a station, a ship without a sail. They put me in the wagon, and they took me to the jail. They took my worldly possessions, but they all could be replaced. That was because I still believed in grace. You see, I left her at the altar. I was an alcoholic mess. The last thing that she told me is my secret of success. She said, I'll love you forever. It surprised me

Boy, what a sad song. You're listening to KFJC. And yeah, boy, what a sad song. That was Kinky Friedman. The track was called Back to Grace. And it's from his album Circus of Life. Kinky Friedman. Before that was the Fox Family. The track When It Comes to the Blues. Oh, and that's in fact the name of the album, When It Comes to Blues. Fox Family. Before that was Porter Wagoner and Dolly Parton. The track Life Rides the Train, and their album is called Say Forever You'll Be Mine. Started off that set with the Wagoneers and the track Test of Time, and their album is called Good Fortune. All right, I'm Sally Gooden, and I'm here till 2, which means I'm just about out of here. Sam Yorko is coming in at 2. Sam Yorko is back, so stick around, give him a listen. Jack Tarr will be in next week, filling this time slot. I will be back in 2 weeks. I'm going to a Bluegrass Festival next week, so I can't be here. I'm really excited. Going to music camp and to Bluegrass Festival up in Grass Valley for the whole week. But I'll be back in 2 weeks. And if you want to get in touch with me, you can. You can write to me, sallygooden@kfjc.org. I would love to hear from you. If you have any songs you want to hear or suggestions about anything, or just let me know. It's nice to get mail. sallygooden@kfjc. And Sam Yorko's in at 2. And more music. Here is Robbie Foulkes on KFJC.

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0: This is KFJC, and this is the Snafu Bar. What we're hearing there during that long set was Bad Groupie crossed with Pink Twins. The track is Helotusasusatane Puhastus, and the album is the same name. And that's all we heard in that set.
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0: And coming up next for us now is Wooden Tape. The track is Tiny Colossus, and the album is Music from Another Place. 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

0: This is KFJC, and this is the Snafu Bar. What we were listening to there was part of Meredith Bates, the track, part of the track of First Incarnation, Infatuation, and the album was The Observer Effect. And that's all we heard in that long set.
1: For the endless ride from Battery to Holy Bronx on Benzedrine, until the noise of wheels and children brought them down, shuddering, mouth racked and battered, bleak of brain, all drained of 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hydrogen jukebox.
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0: And coming up next for us now, I've got Irreversible Entanglements. 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
1: 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Çek asan demin.
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